Spent 24 hours, could have bought me flowers. You know I ain't been happy. Maybe call me in an hour. Do you wish it was her though? Singing songs in the shower.

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You know I ain't been happy. Maybe call me in an hour. Do you wish it was her though? Singing songs in the shower.

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I got your girl yelling Mr. Roboto. I got your girl yelling Mr. Roboto. I got your girl yelling Mr. Roboto. I got your girl yelling Mr. Roboto. I got your girl yelling Mr. Roboto.

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I still remember what you said. I'm just trying to find a way to extract

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The team on the block. The team. Another body dropped. Somebody just got shot. Look, your watch the team. Another body dropped.